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4: A chance of showers and the risk of a thunderstorm tonight. Windy with a low of 10 degrees. Sunny, breezy, and 23 tomorrow. Clear and 9 overnight Thursday. Increasing cloud Friday. The high again, 23.
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9: A chance of showers and the risk of a thunderstorm tonight. Windy with a low of 10 degrees. Sunny, breezy, and 23 tomorrow. Clear and 9 overnight Thursday. Increasing cloud Friday, the high again 23.

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3: A chance of showers and the risk of a thunderstorm tonight. Windy with a low of 10 degrees. Sunny, breezy, and 23 tomorrow. Clear and 9 overnight Thursday. Increasing cloud Friday. The high again, 23.
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7: A chance of showers and the risk of a thunderstorm tonight. Windy with a low of 10 degrees. Sunny, breezy, and 23 tomorrow. Clear and 9 overnight Thursday. Increasing cloud Friday. The high again, 23.
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3: A chance of showers and the risk of a thunderstorm tonight. Windy with a low of 10 degrees. Sunny, breezy, and 23 tomorrow. Clear and 9 overnight Thursday. Increasing cloud Friday. The high again, 23.
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5: A chance of showers and the risk of a thunderstorm tonight. Windy with a low of 10 degrees. Sunny, breezy, and 23 tomorrow. Clear and 9 overnight Thursday. Increasing cloud Friday. The high again, 23.
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3: A chance of showers and the risk of a thunderstorm tonight. Windy with a low of 10 degrees. Sunny, breezy, and 23 tomorrow. Clear and 9 overnight Thursday. Increasing cloud Friday. The high again, 23.
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1: A chance of showers and the risk of a thunderstorm tonight. Windy with a low of 10 degrees. Sunny, breezy, and 23 tomorrow. Clear and 9 overnight Thursday. Increasing cloud Friday, the high again 23.

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1: 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The town of Smooth Rock Falls is getting $50,000 from the province's Community Emergency Preparedness Grant Program. The money will go toward the municipality's wildland fire preparedness project that will help strengthen the readiness of the fire department. The plan includes the purchase of communication tools, generators, water pumps, portable lighting, and other specialized equipment. And the Kapuskasing Food Bank is getting some help in restocking its shelves for the fall and back-to-school time. Moose FM is hosting a 12-hour food drive on August 7th from 6 a.m. to 6 p.m. on the Circle. This year's goal is more than 4,000 pounds of non-perishable food items and at least $8,500 in cash. Coordinator Sarah Coombs says cash is also important to keep the doors open and the lights on.
2: We can use that money to purchase food when it is on sale. For example, if somebody was to donate a can that costs $2.99, we can, if we have the funds, purchase an entire skid when it's on sale for 99 cents.
1: Coombs says the grocery store and bakery have been generous, giving bread and desserts. But she adds, the canned goods like pasta sauce, rice, cereals are critical all year round. The food bank serves about 200 families per week. And lastly, we might not be out of the woods yet in terms of smoke drifting into the region from wildfires in northwestern Ontario and the U.S. MNR Fire Information Officer Allison Lake says that as of yesterday afternoon, there are 37 active fires in the north, most near the Manitoba border and Hudson Bay. The fire hazard across our neck of the woods is high to extreme. You want to avoid starting a forest fire? Don't park your vehicle on dry grass and allow ATVs and other off-road vehicles to cool down regularly. For these stories and more, go to MyCapHearstNow.com.
3: Most FM weather, well, you might want to bring a jacket along, at least for the morning. It is a bit cool. Clearing this morning, then mainly sunny, northwest wind to 60, a high of 21. A few clouds tonight, a low near 9. Sun and cloud tomorrow, high of 23, a low near 10. And the outlook for the weekend, beautiful, maybe a hint of rain. Right now, under partly cloudy sky, 15 in Kapuskasing and in Hearst.

We don't like waking up early either, but the music makes starting the day a little bit easier. 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

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Harlequin Superstitious Feeling. Good morning. Happy Thursday, everyone. I'm Dennis J. Punsky.

0: Great to have you with us. 6:12 is the time. 13 degrees across our region under a mostly sunny sky. Looks like we've got another great day on the way, although it's going to be a little bit on the cool side. When have we said that lately? It's been so hot lately, you can cut everything with a knife. Now things are starting to be so much cool. A high of 21 today, but it's going to be very breezy. Northwest wind gusting at times to 60 kilometers an hour, so be mindful of that. We're going to get down to a cool 9 tonight, and I'll tell you, the nights have been so much better for sleeping, that's for sure. And then back up to 23 for tomorrow. Looks like the weather is going to be ideal for Cap Grace, the Tailgate Country Derby. A beautiful night tomorrow night. Maybe some sun and cloud on Saturday. I don't think we'll see much rain. Maybe a little bit in the morning. We'll see what happens with all of that. Well, yesterday was a great day in our community and across Canada for Tim Hortons Camp Day, as we had a chance to buy hot and cold beverages in support of Tim Hortons Camps and the importance of them to young people to help them get a leg up and on their future. And I was over at Tim Hortons yesterday in Camp Escasing. Was there for a little while. Had a chance to hang out, and such a great group down there, the young ladies that were selling things, as well as the Sensenbrenner Hospital Foundation, washing windows, Mireille Dubosc and Denis Beribé, and everybody there having a marvelous time doing that. But it was great to see everybody out and about yesterday for Tim Hortons Camp Day and giving back once again.
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0: That is Nick Kershaw. Wouldn't it be good? 100.9, 94.5, Moose FM, Campus Casing, and Hearst's biggest variety. Good morning. It is 6:23. Tim Rout comes up next with the latest in news and weather in the MyCapHearstNow.com newsroom. And don't forget, you can sign up for news alerts that are delivered to your inbox over on our website. Well, today is the final day for you to win tickets to Cap Craze, a tailgate country derby that gets underway tomorrow night on the grounds of the Sports Palace. We've had a blast giving away tickets for the last week and a half. And believe it or not, everyone's picked up their tickets. Everyone's excited and almost a little bit shocked when they see the fact that the tickets are good for everything. Yes, not only do you get into the tailgate party on Friday night, but you also get into the demolition derby on Saturday, and you get into the live music on Saturday night. That's all included in your ticket. Now, today, text the word dancing to the Moose FM Roadies Retail text line 705-335-8555 to get in on that final draw. Again, text the word dancing to the Moose FM Roadies Retail text line 705-335-8555. Our last draw will be made at 9:20 this morning. And a program note coming up at 8:50 and again at 9:20, part one and part two of my conversation with Saturday night's headliner, the one and only Tim Hicks. I caught up with him earlier this week. It was a blast talking to him. You'll hear portions of that interview this morning. And then later on today, the full video will be up for you to take a look at on the Moose FM Campus Casing and Hearst Facebook page.
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3: Moose FM Weather, well, you might want to bring a jacket along, at least for the morning. It is a bit cool. Clearing this morning, then mainly sunny, northwest wind to 60, a high of 21. A few clouds tonight, a low near 9. Sun and cloud tomorrow, high of 23, a low near 10. And the outlook for the weekend, beautiful, maybe a hint of rain. Right now, under partly cloudy sky, 15 in Kapuskasing and in Hearst.
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1: Good morning, I'm Tim Rout. The town of Smooth Rock Falls is getting $50,000 from the province's Community Emergency Preparedness Grant Program. The money will go toward the municipality's wildland fire preparedness project that will help strengthen the readiness of the fire department. The plan includes the purchase of communication tools, generators, water pumps, portable lighting, and other specialized equipment. And the Kapuskasing Food Bank is getting some help in restocking its shelves for the fall and back-to-school time. Moose FM is hosting a 12-hour food drive on August 7th from 6 a.m. to 6 p.m. on the Circle. This year's goal is more than 4,000 pounds of non-perishable food items and at least $8,500 in cash. Coordinator Sarah Coombs says cash is also important to keep the doors open and the lights on.
2: We can use that money to purchase food when it is on sale. For example, if somebody was to donate a can that costs $2.99, we can, if we have the funds, purchase an entire skid when it's on sale for 99 cents.
1: Coombs says the grocery store and bakery have been generous, giving bread and desserts. But she adds, the canned goods like pasta sauce, rice, cereals are critical all year round. The food bank serves about 200 families per week. And lastly, we might not be out of the woods yet in terms of smoke drifting into the region from wildfires in northwestern Ontario and the U.S. MNR Fire Information Officer Allison Lake says that as of yesterday afternoon, there were 37 active fires in the north, most near the Manitoba border and Hudson Bay. The fire hazard across our neck of the woods is high to extreme. You want to avoid starting a forest fire? Don't park your vehicle on dry grass and allow ATVs and other off-road vehicles to cool down regularly. For these stories and more, go to MyCapHurstNow.com.
3: Moose FM weather. Well, you might want to bring a jacket along, at least for the morning. It is a bit cool. Clearing this morning, then mainly sunny. Northwest wind to 60, a high of 21. A few clouds tonight, a low near 9. Sun and cloud tomorrow, high of 23, a low near 10. And the outlook for the weekend, beautiful, maybe a hint of rain. Right now, under partly cloudy sky, 15 in Kapuskasing and in Hearst.
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0: That is Big Sugar digging a hole, 100.9, 94.5, Moose FM, Campus Casing, and Hearst Biggest Variety. Good morning. It is 6:42 on your Thursday morning, 13 degrees across our region under a beautiful sunny sky. Great to see that sunshine out there. Going to be a cool day with a high of 21. Lots of breeze today, too, so be careful with all of that. Well, we all love this time of the year, and one of the things that makes summer so special are the different sounds that you hear, whether it's the birds chirping or maybe someone frying something or cooking something on their grill, or perhaps it's something simple, like when you don't hear the bugs buzzing around, maybe that is the sound of summer you love the most. I know for some people, this is when they get out to their favorite cottage or their fishing hole and they hear a kerplunk of that fishing lure going into the water. So this morning, on our conversation starter, what is your favorite sound of summer? 705-335-8555, the Moose FM Roadies Retail text line, a great way to get a hold of us. You can also send us a message on Facebook, respond to our question of the day post, or our video. Good morning, happy Thursday. Hope you and yours have yourself a great day.
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0: 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Good morning, it is 6:52. News is next with Tim Round in about 8 minutes' time in the MyCapPersonnel.com newsroom. And then after that, at about 7:20, we'll go inside the music that we play with the Moose Vault of Musical Knowledge. We're going to head back to the 1980s, the early 1980s, and a band where two of their band members were hairdressers. And they used so much hairspray. Well, that was a lot of hairspray used by the band in the day because they were known for their distinctive hairdos. They had a big hit with one song that made the top 10, and they owed the success to music videos. We're going to hear from A Flock of Seagulls coming up in the Moose Vault of Musical Knowledge segment. And this reminder, today's your last day to get in on the draw to win tickets to Cap Craze, the Tailgate Country Derby. Text the word dancing to the Moose FM Roadies Retail text line 705-335-8555 to enter the draw. We'll announce the winner this morning at about 9:20. And also coming up again this morning, my conversation with the headliner, Tim Hicks. You'll hear that at 8:50 and again at 9:20.
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0: Moose FM weather, well, you might want to bring a jacket along, at least for the morning. It is a bit cool. Clearing this morning, then mainly sunny. Northwest wind to 60, a high of 21. A few clouds tonight, a low near 9. Sun and cloud tomorrow, high of 23, a low near 10. And the outlook for the weekend, beautiful, maybe a hint of rain. Right now, under partly cloudy sky, 15 in Kapuskasing and in Hearst.
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1: Good morning, I'm Tim Rout. The town of Smooth Rock Falls is getting $50,000 from the province's Community Emergency Preparedness Grant Program. The money will go toward the municipality's wildland fire preparedness project that will help strengthen the readiness of the fire department. The plan includes the purchase of communication tools, generators, water pumps, portable lighting, and other specialized equipment. And the Kapuskasing Food Bank is getting some help in restocking its shelves for the fall and back-to-school time. Moose FM is hosting a 12-hour food drive on August 7th from 6 a.m. to 6 p.m. on the Circle. This year's goal is more than 4,000 pounds of non-perishable food items and at least $8,500 in cash. Coordinator Sarah Coombs says cash is also important to keep the doors open and the lights on.
2: We can use that money to purchase food when it is on sale. For example, if somebody was to donate a can that costs $2.99, we can, if we have the funds, purchase an entire skid when it's on sale for 99 cents.
1: Coombs says the grocery store and bakery have been generous, giving bread and desserts. But she adds, the canned goods like pasta sauce, rice, cereals are critical all year round. The food bank serves about 200 families per week. And lastly, we might not be out of the woods yet in terms of smoke drifting into the region from wildfires in northwestern Ontario and the U.S. MNR Fire Information Officer Allison Lake says that as of yesterday afternoon, there were 37 active fires in the north, most near the Manitoba border and Hudson Bay. The fire hazard across our neck of the woods is high to extreme. You want to avoid starting a forest fire? Don't park your vehicle on dry grass and allow ATVs and other off-road vehicles to cool down regularly. For these stories and more, go to MyCapHearstNow.com.
3: Moose FM weather, well, you might want to bring a jacket along, at least for the morning. It is a bit cool. Clearing this morning, then mainly sunny, northwest wind to 60, a high of 21. A few clouds tonight, a low near 9. Sun and cloud tomorrow, high of 23, a low near 10. And the outlook for the weekend, beautiful, maybe a hint of rain. Right now, under partly cloudy sky, 15 in Kapuskasing and in Hearst.
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0: That's The Cure, Just Like Heaven, 100.9, 94.5, Moose FM, Campus Casing, and Hearst Biggest Variety. Good morning. Happy Thursday, everyone. It's 7, 11, 13 degrees across our region under a beautiful sunny sky. High of 21 today. Might be a little bit on the breezy side. Northwest 1 to 60 kilometers an hour. One of the things I have enjoyed are cooler nights. We're going to get all the way down to about 9 degrees tonight. So very good for sleeping. While they finally have it, the two teams are set for the World Cup of Soccer final. That'll take place Sunday afternoon in the United States. It'll be Spain taking on Argentina. The Argentines yesterday were trailing 1-0, and it looked like the English side was going to kind of hang on by the hair of my chinny-chin-chin and win the soccer game. However, Lionel Messi went to work in the final several minutes of regulation, then into stoppage time with back-to-back setups, and Argentina excused the English by the score of 2-1, and that'll set up the Argentina and Spain final on Sunday afternoon. A month long of the World Cup in both Mexico, United States, and Canada. Boy, a little too long, a little too much soccer, a little too overkill. Yeah, maybe in the next one. Now they're talking about making even more teams. I think it's too watered down. Don't know about you, but I think it was just too long. They need to go back to maybe 28 teams or maybe somewhere like that and just have those teams out there. But the World Cup getting set to finally come to an end this Sunday.
1: Moose Mornings with Dennis Puska. Starting the day off with

Well, they used to be known as Lady Antebellum until the politically correct folks got a hold of them, so they changed their name to Lady A. Great crossover hit, Need You Now on the Moose. Good morning, it is 7:17. Hey, let's open up the vault to today's Moose Vault of Musical Knowledge. We're headed to 1982, and a band where the two of the singers were hairdressers. And that's why they evolved into this hairstyle where, yeah, they use more hairspray than I've seen Weekends. This is the band where you got to be very careful about how you say their name. A Flock of Seagulls, I Ran So Far Away. The Moose Vault of Musical Knowledge, today in music history. Good morning.

0: Those are a flock of seagulls, not to be confused with a flock of geese. And I ran so far away.
1: This is the Moose Vault of Musical Knowledge.
0: This is the opening song of the album, which is a concept piece about alien invasion on Earth. The song itself describes a person seeing an attractive female. He becomes anxious, wants to run away from his feelings, but he can't forget her. They both are abducted by aliens. The imaginative video broke the ban of the U.S. during the early days of MTV. The video was directed by Anthony Van De Ende, who also did stuff for Melissa Etheridge. Along with Duran Duran, Thompson Twins, and ABC, A Flock of Seagulls was a British pop band who owned the American success almost entirely to MTV. Mike Score, along with the band's bass player Frank Modestly, were actually hairdressers, and they put their skills to use putting out their distinctive hairstyle. The video cost about a few $1,000s to make, but it gave huge return for Score. The novelty wore off quickly as his hair was much more famous than he was.
1: He lives, breathes, and sweats Kappa's casing.
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1: 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Kappa's casing and Hearst's biggest variety.
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0: Moose FM Weather, well, you might want to bring a jacket along, at least for the morning. It is a bit cool. Clearing this morning, then mainly sunny, northwest wind to 60, a high of 21. A few clouds tonight, a low near 9. Sun and cloud tomorrow, high of 23, a low near 10. And the outlook for the weekend, beautiful, maybe a hint of rain. Right now, under partly cloudy sky, 15 in Kapuskasing and in Hearst.
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Alicia Moffat, Lay Your Light on Me on the Moose. Good morning. It is 7:27. Tim Rout is on the way next with the latest in news and weather in the MyCapHurstNow.com newsroom. On the other side, our first edition of the community calendar and what's going on across our area. 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Kappa's Casing and Hearst's biggest variety. Good morning.

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1: Good morning, I'm Tim Rout. The town of Smooth Rock Falls is getting $50,000 from the province's Community Emergency Preparedness Grant Program. The money will go toward the municipality's wildland fire preparedness project that will help strengthen the readiness of the fire department. The plan includes the purchase of communication tools, generators, water pumps, portable lighting, and other specialized equipment. And the Kappus Casing Food Bank is getting some help in restocking its shelves for the fall and back-to-school time. Moose FM is hosting a 12-hour food drive on August 7th from 6 a.m. to 6 p.m. on the Circle. This year's goal is more than 4,000 pounds of non-perishable food items and at least $8,500 in cash. Coordinator Sarah Coombs says cash is also important to keep the doors open and the lights on.
2: We can use that money to purchase food when it is on sale. For example, if somebody was to donate a can that costs $2.99, we can, if we have the funds, purchase an entire skid when it's on sale for 99 cents.
1: Coombs says the grocery store and bakery have been generous, giving bread and desserts. But she adds, the canned goods like pasta sauce, rice, cereals are critical all year round. The food bank serves about 200 families per week. And lastly, we might not be out of the woods yet in terms of smoke drifting into the region from wildfires in northwestern Ontario and the U.S. MNR Fire Information Officer Allison Lake says that as of yesterday afternoon, there are 37 active fires in the north, most near the Manitoba border and Hudson Bay. The fire hazard across our neck of the woods is high to extreme. You want to avoid starting a forest fire? Don't park your vehicle on dry grass and allow ATVs and other off-road vehicles to cool down regularly. For these stories and more, go to MyCapHearstNow.com.
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4: Moose FM weather. Well, you might want to bring a jacket along, at least for the morning. It is a bit cool. Clearing this morning, then mainly sunny. Northwest wind to 60, a high of 21. A few clouds tonight, a low near 9. Sun and cloud tomorrow, high of 23, a low near 10. And the outlook for the weekend, beautiful, maybe a hint of rain. Right now, under partly cloudy sky, 15 in Kappus Casing and in Hearst.
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0: 100.9, 94.5, Moose FM, Campus Casing, and Hearst's biggest variety with Snow and Everyone. Everybody Wants to Be Like You. Good morning. It is 7:42, 15 degrees across our region under a beautiful sunny sky. A high today of 21. Might be a bit breezy with northwest wind to 60 kilometers an hour. Looks like we're headed for a high of 24 for tomorrow. Well, let's get to the first edition of our community calendar and a check of what's happening. Yes, the countdown is on. Cap Craze, the Tailgate Country Derby, comes to the grounds of the Sports Palace tomorrow and Saturday. We're still giving you an opportunity to win tickets to the event. 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We'll announce the winner coming up at 9:20. The weekend features Friday's tailgate party with live music, including Marshall Dane and the Fireworks and Mario the Urban Cowboy. While Saturday is highlighted by the Demolition Derby and a concert with Tim Hicks and Zach McPhee. You'll hear Tim Hicks' interview coming up this morning at 8:40 and 9:20. 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And the town of Opisatica is celebrating its 50th birthday, and the Catholic parish is turning 100 on August long weekend. There'll be 2 days of fireworks, a washer tournament, artisan market, much more. For ticket information and other details, opisatica.net is the website. 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
2: Due to the high to extreme fire hazard, increased wildland fire activity, and the current fire load, the Ministry of Natural Resources has declared a restricted fire zone from the Northwest Fire Region and parts of the Northeast Fire Region. The areas impacted are from the southwest border of the U.S., Manitoba, and Ontario, north along the Manitoba border to southwest of the Echoing River, southeast to 40 kilometers northeast of the community of Kitchenamakusib, east to 73 kilometers northwest of the community of Attawapiskat, south to 12 kilometers south of Highway 11, west to the northeast tip of Sandlink Lakes, south following Sandlink Creek to Northeast Bay on McKay Lake, following the eastern shore of McKay Lake to the Pick River, and south along the Pick River to Lake Superior, Canada, and the U.S. border. Outdoor fires are banned. 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

0: 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And Hearst Biggest Variety at 7:52, 8 minutes away from news time. And Tim Rout coming up next in the MyCapPersonnel.com newsroom, including a story about Smooth Rock Falls getting some money to help their wildfire preparedness management. And we'll hear more about that and how it's going to help their fire department, plus the Campus Casing Food Bank getting set for a big food drive next month. That is also coming to the airwaves of Moose FM. We'll fill you in with Food Bank Coordinator Sarah Coombs. And then next hour, more of Northern Ontario's best music, and we're going to talk about what your favorite sound of summer is. There are so many different ones, from maybe the sound of a crackling fire to maybe the sound of a barbecue sizzling away. What is your favorite sound of summer? That is what we're going to talk about in the next hour. Stay with us.
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0: Moose FM weather. Well, you might want to bring along a jacket for at least the morning. It is a bit cool. A high of 21 today with lots of sun and northwest wind gusting at times to 60 kilometers an hour. It'll get down to 9 tonight with a few clouds. A high of 24 tomorrow with sun and cloud. Could be some smoke coming in from the wildfires. A low of 10 tomorrow night. And the outlook for the weekend, beautiful, maybe a hint of rain. Right now, under a mostly sunny sky, 15 in Campus Casing and in Hearst.
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1: Good morning, I'm Tim Rout. The town of Smooth Rock Falls is getting $50,000 from the province's Community Emergency Preparedness Grant Program. The money will go toward the municipality's wildland fire preparedness project that will help strengthen the readiness of the fire department. The plan includes the purchase of communication tools, generators, water pumps, portable lighting, and other specialized equipment. And the Kapuskasing Food Bank is getting some help in restocking its shelves for the fall and back-to-school time. Moose FM is hosting a 12-hour food drive on August 7th from 6 a.m. to 6 p.m. on the Circle. This year's goal is more than 4,000 pounds of non-perishable food items and at least $8,500 in cash. Coordinator Sarah Coombs says cash is also important to keep the doors open and the lights on.
2: We can use that money to purchase food when it is on sale. For example, if somebody was to donate a can that costs $2.99, we can, if we have the funds, purchase an entire skid when it's on sale for 99 cents.
1: Coombs says the grocery store and bakery have been generous, giving bread and desserts. But she adds, the canned goods like pasta sauce, rice, cereals are critical all year round. The food bank serves about 200 families per week. And lastly, we might not be out of the woods yet in terms of smoke drifting into the region from wildfires in northwestern Ontario and the U.S. MNR Fire Information Officer Allison Lake says that as of yesterday afternoon, there were 37 active fires in the north, most near the Manitoba border and Hudson Bay. The fire hazard across our neck of the woods is high to extreme. You want to avoid starting a forest fire? Don't park your vehicle on dry grass and allow ATVs and other off-road vehicles to cool down regularly. For these stories and more, go to MyCapHearstNow.com.
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5: Moose FM weather. Well, you might want to bring along a jacket for at least the morning. It is a bit cool. A high of 21 today with lots of sun and northwest wind gusting at times to 60 kilometers an hour. It'll get down to 9 tonight with a few clouds. A high of 24 tomorrow with sun and cloud. Could be some smoke coming in from the wildfires. A low of 10 tomorrow night. And the outlook for the weekend, beautiful, maybe a hint of rain. Right now, under a mostly sunny sky, 15 in Kapuskasing and in Hearst.
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Good morning. It is 8:12 on your Thursday. This is Dennis J. Puska. Thank you for tuning in. Great to have you with us. About 15 degrees across our region under a beautiful sunny sky. Love the sunshine coming into our Moose FM studios here on the corner of Queen Street and the Circle. High of 21 today. Going to be a little on the breezy side. Northwest wind at times to 60 kilometers an hour. A cool night ahead down to 9. And then 24 with sun and cloud tomorrow. Not a bad day for the opening of Cap Craze. Well, we're going to get to our conversation starter today. And it's, we all love summer and this time of the year. So what is your favorite sound of summer? Jess wrote in off of our Facebook page to say, the sounds of the barbecue cooking and things on the grill. And yes, that is one of my favorite sounds. I really enjoy cooking, not only for my family, but cooking for family and friends. And really, just an opportunity to put something on the grill and hear that sound is so great as well. And even campfires, when you hear and you sound and you hear the sound of a backyard fire, or perhaps you've got a campfire going, yes, that is a great sound as well. And we do not yet have a fire ban in the Campus Casing and Hearst area. The fire forest fire rating is currently at high, not at extreme. So that is important to note right now across our region that Cap and Hearst is currently not under

0: a fire ban as of yet, and we'll keep you posted if and when that comes. But we love our summers, whether it's the sound of maybe cracking open a cold one, or maybe it's the sound of not hearing bugs and hearing just birds chirp in the morning. Ah, yes, it makes our summers, and especially in the north, what we love most about them.
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0: That is Elton John, and I'm still standing. 100.9, 94.5, Moose FM, Kapuskasing. And her speakers, Variety, good morning. It is 8:21, and as we get ready for the big festival this weekend, another one is hot on the heels of that. And it's actually a big birthday bash that's going to be happening on Civic Holiday Long Weekend in August. That is Opus Attica turning 50 years old. How amazing is that? And their Catholic parish is turning 100 years old. Now, they've got a whole list of activities happening that weekend. They're offering camping if you'd like to go down there and hang out. And for former residents, that may be a wonderful opportunity to get back and see the community and visit with friends and see how things are. There's other great activities happening. You've got fireworks. You've got a washer tournament, artisan market, much, much more, and also some entertainment in there, too. If you'd like to learn more about what's happening in Opus Attica Civic Holiday Long Weekend, head over to opusattica.net.
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0: Moose FM weather, well, you might want to bring along a jacket for at least the morning. It is a bit cool. A high of 21 today with lots of sun and northwest wind gusting at times to 60 kilometers an hour. It'll get down to 9 tonight with a few clouds. A high of 24 tomorrow with sun and cloud. Could be some smoke coming in from the wildfires. A low of 10 tomorrow night. And the outlook for the weekend, beautiful, maybe a hint of rain. Right now, under a mostly sunny sky, 15 in Kapuskasing and in Hearst.
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1: Good morning, I'm Tim Rout. The town of Smooth Rock Falls is getting $50,000 from the province's Community Emergency Preparedness Grant Program. The money will go toward the municipality's wildland fire preparedness project that will help strengthen the readiness of the fire department. The plan includes the purchase of communication tools, generators, water pumps, portable lighting, and other specialized equipment. And the Kapuskasing Food Bank is getting some help in restocking its shelves for the fall and back-to-school time. Moose FM is hosting a 12-hour food drive on August 7th from 6 a.m. to 6 p.m. on the Circle. This year's goal is more than 4,000 pounds of non-perishable food items and at least $8,500 in cash. Coordinator Sarah Coombs says cash is also important to keep the doors open and the lights on.
2: We can use that money to purchase food when it is on sale. For example, if somebody was to donate a can that costs $2.99, we can, if we have the funds, purchase an entire skid when it's on sale for 99 cents.
1: Coombs says the grocery store and bakery have been generous, giving bread and desserts. But she adds, the canned goods like pasta sauce, rice, cereals are critical all year round. The food bank serves about 200 families per week. And lastly, we might not be out of the woods yet in terms of smoke drifting into the region from wildfires in northwestern Ontario and the U.S. MNR Fire Information Officer Allison Lake says that as of yesterday afternoon, there were 37 active fires in the north, most near the Manitoba border and Hudson Bay. The fire hazard across our neck of the woods is high to extreme. You want to avoid starting a forest fire? Don't park your vehicle on dry grass and allow ATVs and other off-road vehicles to cool down regularly. For these stories and more, go to MyCapHurstNow.com.
3: Moose FM weather. Well, you might want to bring along a jacket for at least the morning. It is a bit cool. A high of 21 today with lots of sun and northwest wind gusting at times to 60 kilometers an hour. It'll get down to 9 tonight with a few clouds. A high of 24 tomorrow with sun and cloud. Could be some smoke coming in from the wildfires. A low of 10 tomorrow night. And the outlook for the weekend, beautiful, maybe a hint of rain. Right now, under a mostly sunny sky, 15 in Kapuskasing and in Hearst.
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0: That is Blue Rodeo, 5 days in May, 100.9, 94.5, Moose FM, Kappus Casing, and Hearst Biggest Variety. Good morning. It is 8:43, and so much has been said on social media and so much going on regarding the wildland fires and the situation in northwestern Ontario, north of Thunder Bay, and we're thinking about the families affected by the wildland fires in that area. In our region as well, we've got one new fire that has cropped up. That is between Fouquier and Smooth Rock Falls. That is south of there. And we don't know much more about that. It is about 2.7 hectares thus far, what's going on. But to keep track of all of it, go to ontario.ca/forestfires, and that'll tell you what's going on. Right now in the Kappus Casing and Hearst area, we do not have any fire ban going on as of yet, but just be careful. If you are going to go out this weekend or tonight or next few days, and if you are going to have a fire, just be mindful. Be careful when you're lighting things up, because things are so very dry right now, and that is the big thing. But keep an eye on all the forest fire ratings wherever you are. If you're headed east, like maybe to Cochrane or Iroquois Falls or maybe down to Timmins, they have a fire ban right now, so that's going to be important to note there. So lots of things happening in our region. Of course, mycappersnow.com is the way to keep track of what's going on. We have your back covered, and all of our newscasts, too, will keep you going throughout the day.
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0: That's Sugar Jones and Days Like That on the Moose. Good morning. It is nearly 9. Well, this is the last day for you to win tickets to Cap Craze, the Tailgate Country Derby. That starts tomorrow night and goes into Saturday. Today, we're asking you to text the word dancing to the Moose FM Roadies Retail text line to get in on that draw. This is your final opportunity to text and get in. We'll make the announcement at 9:20 this morning. Meantime, on Saturday night, the headliner for all the great music inside the Sports Palace is Tim Hicks, who was in the North not too long ago for Rock on the River. He did an absolutely fabulous show with Dallas Smith, but we caught up with Tim Hicks and talk about his excitement level about coming up to the North.
1: Yeah, I mean, we played Kappus Kasem before. I was there one time with my buddies Blackjack Billy. And I just remember it being a party town. So, you know, these are my people. So I'm excited to get back up. And we were just out. We went across Canada and we played in Thunder Bay. And there's a whole group of people from Thunder Bay. They're like, we're coming to Cap Craze. It's going to be great. We're bringing you Persians. So I guess we're getting a box of Persians, which is good news for us.
2: Really? Why is that?
1: Do you know what Persians are?
2: I don't know. I'm sorry.
1: Okay, so I learned about these when I was in Thunder Bay. It's almost like a cinnamon bun and a donut put together.
2: Boy.
1: And they only make them for some reason in Thunder Bay. And a lady brought us a box, and they were devoured on the bus. So they said they're coming to Kappus Kasem and they're going to bring us some more. So I'll make sure you get a piece.
2: So in other words, this is stuff you cannot eat before you go on stage, right?
1: Well, you can, but you're just a little heavier.
2: So what can fans expect, Tim, on Saturday night at Cap Craze at the concert?
1: Yeah, I mean, listen, I'm a rock country guy, so it's a high-energy show. There's lots of guitars, and we just have a really great time. Part of my story is that I've had the same band for a very, very, very long time, long before I ever had a record deal. The core of the group is still together, and, you know, we've grown as my career has grown and whatnot. But you're going to see, five real smiley guys up there. And the reason we're smiling is because we just love making music together.
0: We will have part two of our conversation with Tim Hicks coming up at around 9:20. And our complete interview will be up on our Moose FM Kappus Kasem and Hearst Facebook page a little bit later on this morning.
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0: Moose FM weather, well, you might want to bring along a jacket for at least the morning. It is a bit cool. A high of 21 today with lots of sun and northwest wind gusting at times to 60 kilometers an hour. It'll get down to 9 tonight with a few clouds. A high of 24 tomorrow with sun and cloud. Could be some smoke coming in from the wildfires. A low of 10 tomorrow night. And the outlook for the weekend, beautiful, maybe a hint of rain. Right now, under a mostly sunny sky, 15 in Kappus Kasem and in Hearst.
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1: Good morning, I'm Tim Rout. The town of Smooth Rock Falls is getting $50,000 from the province's Community Emergency Preparedness Grant Program. The money will go toward the municipality's wildland fire preparedness project that will help strengthen the readiness of the fire department. The plan includes the purchase of communication tools, generators, water pumps, portable lighting, and other specialized equipment. And the Kapuskasing Food Bank is getting some help in restocking its shelves for the fall and back-to-school time. Moose FM is hosting a 12-hour food drive on August 7th from 6 a.m. to 6 p.m. on the Circle. This year's goal is more than 4,000 pounds of non-perishable food items and at least $8,500 in cash. Coordinator Sarah Coombs says cash is also important to keep the doors open and the lights on.
2: We can use that money to purchase food when it is on sale. For example, if somebody was to donate a can that costs $2.99, we can, if we have the funds, purchase an entire skid when it's on sale for 99 cents.
1: Coombs says the grocery store and bakery have been generous, giving bread and desserts. But she adds, the canned goods like pasta sauce, rice, cereals are critical all year round. The food bank serves about 200 families per week. And lastly, we might not be out of the woods yet in terms of smoke drifting into the region from wildfires in northwestern Ontario and the U.S. MNR Fire Information Officer Allison Lake says that as of yesterday afternoon, there were 37 active fires in the north, most near the Manitoba border and Hudson Bay. The fire hazard across our neck of the woods is high to extreme. You want to avoid starting a forest fire? Don't park your vehicle on dry grass and allow ATVs and other off-road vehicles to cool down regularly. For these stories and more, go to MyCapHurstNow.com.
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5: Moose FM weather. Well, you might want to bring along a jacket for at least the morning. It is a bit cool. A high of 21 today with lots of sun and northwest wind gusting at times to 60 kilometers an hour. It'll get down to 9 tonight with a few clouds. A high of 24 tomorrow with sun and cloud. Could be some smoke coming in from the wildfires. A low of 10 tomorrow night. And the outlook for the weekend, beautiful, maybe a hint of rain. Right now, under a mostly sunny sky, 15 in Kapuskasing and in Hearst.
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0: The Bare Naked Ladies and 1 week on the Moose. Good morning. Happy Thursday, everyone. Time now to make two more people winners. And this is for the final two pairs of tickets for Cap Craze, the Tailgate Country Derby. Thank you to everyone who entered over the past 2 weeks and this morning. Congratulations to Cindy DePap and Nancy Paler. Once again, Cindy DePap, Nancy Paler, you've each won two tickets to Cap Craze. That'll happen this weekend at the Sports Palace. And speaking of which, we are now going to head over to the second part of our conversation with Tim Hicks, who will be our headliner for Saturday night for the big concert, something you won't want to miss. Here's more.
1: One of the things I've noticed with you, you mentioned about where you started. I lived in Texas for a long time. They're called honky-tonk bars. Yep. I don't know what they would call them in Ontario and in Canada, but they're, you know, they're bars where you have to start somewhere. And now you're headlining. You've been nominated for Juno Awards. You've won a CCMA.
2: Mm-hmm.
1: Can you believe what's gone on, this crazy route you've gone on in your career?
2: Yeah, I mean, sometimes when you hear, you know, like sometimes they'll do like a little intro roll or something and they rattle off all your stats like it's the back of a baseball card. And it doesn't feel real, you know. And to answer your first question, I always called them chicken wing bars because we, you know, where I grew up in Niagara Falls, we're very close to Buffalo. If you don't have good pizza and wings down here, your business doesn't stay open. So we were playing corners or playing covers in the corner, rather, at chicken wing bars all up and down the Golden Horseshoe, which is, you know, in and around Hamilton, Toronto. And we would go as far east as Ottawa and as far west as Windsor, Ontario. And I that's how I made my living. I played, you know, six nights a week. Sometimes by myself with acoustic guitar, sometimes with the band, just depending on the budget. And so, you know, when I look back at all the things that we've managed to accomplish, it does feel strange, you know, in the best way possible, because really I don't do it for those kinds of things. I do it because I love it, and I have no other skills, Dennis. I have no other skills.
1: So you never played hockey or sports or anything like that,
2: I never
1: right?
2: did that. No, you know, like I did, you know, I played baseball when I was a kid, but I wasn't, you know, like a Chad Brownlee that had, yeah, I had a choice, you know. I played music for so long that eventually someone told me early on, they said, listen, just keep going and eventually your number will come up and it's up to you to be ready. And that's kind of what my mindset was, you know, eventually the right person's going to see me play, and, you know, really just up to me. And so what's interesting is, you know, you get a record deal and all of a sudden you play a whole lot less. And my first tour, I played three songs and I was used to doing 5 hours, you know, 9 to 1 or 9 to 2, or you do 4 40-minute sets or 3 45s, whatever it was. And so I was in shape musically for it, you know, and I still live for it, man. Everything I do is a conduit to get people to a show, you know, because from the writing of the songs to the picking of the songs and the arguing about which song's going to go on records and which one's going to go to the radio. And, you know, everything I do is to get people to come and see us play live, because that's where I come from. That's my skill set, is standing in front of that stage, you know, standing on that stage with those guys and fronting that band. And you know, people that see us live, they go, oh, I understand now. I get it. Hell raising good time. Yeah. Okay. You know, it really does make sense when you see it.
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0: Moose FM Weather, well, you might want to bring along a jacket for at least the morning. It is a bit cool. A high of 21 today with lots of sun and northwest wind gusting at times to 60 kilometers an hour. It'll get down to 9 tonight with a few clouds. A high of 24 tomorrow with sun and cloud. Could be some smoke coming in from the wildfires. A low of 10 tomorrow night. And the outlook for the weekend, beautiful, maybe a hint of rain. Right now, under a mostly sunny sky, 15 in Kappa's Casing and in Hearst.
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0: That is Saga, Wind 'Em Up on the Moose. Good morning. Well, our conversation starter today is all about the various sounds of summer that we absolutely enjoy. And Shauna wrote in off of our Facebook page to say rainy days. And yes, on a rainy day, there's nothing better than listening to the water and listening to the sound of the raindrops, either maybe hitting the roof or the window or perhaps even just on the ground. Well, Bill says the lure plunking into lake water while you're out fishing. And I don't get out to fish too often, but when I do, yes, that is a pretty nice sound. I also love listening to the birds early in the morning. That is also a wonderful sound of summer. And also when there's no bugs absolutely whatsoever. You're not trying to fight off the bugs. You don't hear buzz, buzz, buzz every time you turn around. It's really nice to have just peace and quiet when you walk outside. You hear the birds, and that is one beautiful sound of summer.
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0: While I have got many 1980s bands that I absolutely enjoy, these guys would have to be in my top 5 or top 10. 38 Special, Hold On Loosely, 100.9, 94.5, Moose FM, Kapuskasing, and Hearst Biggest Variety. Good morning. It is nearly 10. First, congratulations to all of our winners of tickets to go see Cap Craze, the Tailgate Country Derby, and thank you to all for submitting your name and qualifying for tickets. We hope all the winners have a fabulous time this weekend at the event. It is going to be a lot of fun. Come back and join me tomorrow morning at 6 a.m. We'll get you ready for the big weekend of activities, tell you some final things that you need to know. Plus, we're going to continue our discussion about the sounds of summer. We've got your first look at news and weather and the Moose Vault of musical knowledge, too, all tomorrow. Until then, friends, be safe, be well. Have yourself a great Thursday. I'm Dennis J. Puska. Be good, stand in trouble. I'll try to do the same. God bless. Good night, Dick.
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0: Moose FM weather, well, you might want to bring along a jacket for at least the morning. It is a bit cool. A high of 21 today with lots of sun and northwest wind gusting at times to 60 kilometers an hour. It'll get down to 9 tonight with a few clouds. A high of 24 tomorrow with sun and cloud. Could be some smoke coming in from the wildfires. A low of 10 tomorrow night. And the outlook for the weekend, beautiful, maybe a hint of rain. Right now, under a mostly sunny sky, 15 in Kapuskasing and in Hearst.
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10: Moose FM Weather, a high of 21 today with lots of sunshine. Northwest 1 to 60 kilometers an hour. It'll go down to about 9 tonight with just a few clouds. Sun and cloud tomorrow. Local smoke blowing in from the wildfires during the afternoon. A high of 24. Could feel like 29. Down to about 10 tomorrow evening. And the outlook for the weekend, beautiful. Maybe a hint of rain.
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You can all in if you want to answer a couple of questions. 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
1: 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Like, that's an incredible price. 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Just imagine being out there on the roads. And we're wandering right now because that is not the only deal I'm seeing here right now. Like, this 2025 Yamaha MT-03, right now they have it specially priced to $53.95. Like, imagine that. 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
6: Moose FM weather, a high of 21 today with lots of sunshine. Northwest 1 to 60 kilometers an hour. It'll go down to about 9 tonight with just a few clouds. Sun and cloud tomorrow. Local smoke blowing in from the wildfires during the afternoon, a high of 24, could feel like 29, down to about 10 tomorrow evening, and the outlook for the weekend, beautiful, maybe a hint of rain.
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1: 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You need to make that drive here to Timmins, 950 Riverside Drive, J&B Cycle and Marine.
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5: Moose FM Weather, a high of 21 today with lots of sunshine, northwest 1 to 60 kilometers an hour. It'll go down to about 9 tonight with just a few clouds. Sun and cloud tomorrow. Local smoke blowing in from the wildfires during the afternoon, a high of 24, could feel like 29, down to about 10 tomorrow evening, and the outlook for the weekend, beautiful, maybe a hint of rain.
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1: Hey, it's Dean Tripp live on location today at 950 Riverside Drive in Timmins at J&B Cycle and Marine for their sizzling summer sales event that they have going on right now. And the deals are absolutely incredible, from jet skis to motorcycles and, of course, ATVs. And I was looking at this CF Moto they have in the back. It's a sportsman. It's one of the ones that has the six wheels on it. It's got the little tiny trailer in the back, making it perfect for when you're out at the campsite. This is the perfect machine for you to have with you. It'll be your companion when you need to go get some more firewood for the campfire, when you need to just tow that gear from your vehicle to your campsite. You are going to be so happy that you have one of these. And hey, if you're looking for something a little bigger, oh, you gotta check out the whole selection of side-by-sides that they have on sale today. Not to mention boats, and they have some really awesome deals right now on these Yamaha inverters. They're basically a generator, but they run a lot cooler. You're able to plug a lot more devices into it. You could charge a laptop, just bringing a little more comfort to that campsite. So if you're looking for summer adventure, it starts right here at J&B Cycle and Marine, 950 Riverside Drive in Timmins.
2: Due to the high to extreme fire hazard, increased wildland fire activity, and the current fire load, the Ministry of Natural Resources has declared a restricted fire zone from the Northwest Fire Region and parts of the Northeast Fire Region. The areas impacted are from the southwest border of the U.S., Manitoba, and Ontario, north along the Manitoba border to southwest of the Echoing River, southeast to 40 kilometers northeast of the community of Kitchenamakusib, east to 73 kilometers northwest of the community of Attawapiskat, south to 12 kilometers south of Highway 11, west to the northeast tip of Sandlink Lakes, south following Sandlink Creek to Northeast Bay on McKay Lake, following the eastern shore of McKay Lake to the Pick River, and south along the Pick River to Lake Superior, Canada, and the U.S. border. Outdoor fires are banned. 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
11: Moose FM weather, a high of 21 today with lots of sunshine. Northwest 1 to 60 kilometers an hour. It'll go down to about 9 tonight with just a few clouds. Sun and cloud tomorrow. Local smoke blowing in from the wildfires during the afternoon, a high of 24, could feel like 29, down to about 10 tomorrow evening, and the outlook for the weekend, beautiful, maybe a hint of rain.
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1: Good afternoon, I'm Tim Rout. We might not be out of the woods yet in terms of smoke drifting into the region from wildfires in northwestern Ontario and the U.S. MNR Fire Information Officer Allison Lake says that as of yesterday afternoon, there were 37 active fires in the north, most near the Manitoba border and Hudson Bay. The fire hazard in our region is high to extreme. Some tips if you don't want to be responsible for starting a forest fire: don't park your vehicle on dry grass, and allow ATVs and other off-road vehicles to cool down regularly. Economic growth and environmental stewardship are not competing goals. This, according to the Canadian Council of Ministers of the Environment, after their meeting in Calgary. Alberta's Grant Hunter says, with clear rules, efficient permitting, and high standards, all orders of government across the country can deliver both. The overriding theme of the session was collaboration on protecting human health and Canada's air, land, and water, while supporting economic growth, attracting investment, and creating jobs by making environmental permitting more efficient and reducing regulatory burden. Lastly, the Canadian Federation of Independent Businesses says governments across Canada are making progress on internal trade, but there's more work to do. They say many small businesses are still not seeing improvements in their day-to-day operations. The Federation's report card on internal trade shows clear improvement compared to previous years, but small businesses say they're still dealing with inconsistent rules, extra paperwork, and higher costs. They say persistent barriers continue to affect key areas like transportation and logistics, tax complexity, licensing, and more. Small businesses also say restrictions on the movement of food and alcohol remains a source of frustration, limiting market access and consumer choice. For these stories and more, go to MyCapHurstNow.com.
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4: Moose FM weather, a high of 21 today with lots of sunshine. Northwest 1 to 60 kilometers an hour. It'll go down to about 9 tonight with just a few clouds. Sun and cloud tomorrow. Local smoke blowing in from the wildfires during the afternoon, a high of 24, could feel like 29, down to about 10 tomorrow evening, and the outlook for the weekend, beautiful, maybe a hint of rain.
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1: 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And yeah, you know this is where summer adventures begin, from ATVs to motorcycles, side-by-sides to two wheels to six wheels, boats, pontoon boats. 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You don't want to miss out. 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Because right now they have some attachments. These are tractor implements, a TMG tow behind 3-point finish mower. This is a 72 inch mower. All right, that means you're going to get the job done quicker and you're going to be able to spend more time enjoying that freshly mowed lawn. And right now, just $29.95. And on top of that, they have a TMG 3-point hitch rotary tiller. Okay, this is a 35 to 55 HP PTO 70 inch, and this is normally $4,000, all right? Right now, $33.95. The savings are incredible. So come on down to 950 Riverside Drive, J&B Cycle and Marine, for the sizzling summer sales event going on right now.
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3: Moose FM weather, a high of 21 today with lots of sunshine. Northwest 1 to 60 kilometers an hour. It'll go down to about 9 tonight with just a few clouds. Sun and cloud tomorrow. Local smoke blowing in from the wildfires during the afternoon, a high of 24, could feel like 29, down to about 10 tomorrow evening, and the outlook for the weekend, beautiful, maybe a hint of rain.
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1: Hey, it's Dean Tripp live on location today at 950 Riverside Drive in Timmins at J&B Cycle and Marine for their sizzling summer sales event that is going on right now. And I don't know why I always called them jet skis. I had that wrong. We're talking about the Wave Runners. They have a whole lineup here of new Yamaha Wave Runners, okay? And right now they have special finance rates on these two, 2.99% rates for up to 7 years with no interest, and catch this, no payments for 3 months. And you're picturing it right now, aren't you? Getting out to the lake, going to that campsite near the water, getting on your Wave Runner in the morning and just soaking up that morning sun while on the water. Just peacefully floating out there in the middle until you get hungry enough that you want to head on back. And hey, when you get back to the campsite, why not also grab yourself one of these Iron Ember fire pits right now, okay? 40% off the remaining stock. That way, have a little morning out there on your Wave Runner. Come on back to land. Roast up something delicious over your fire pit. That sounds like a pretty great way to start the day. And all your summer adventures start right here at J&B Cycle and Marine, 950 Riverside Drive. It's the sizzling summer sales event going on right now.
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1: Hey, it's Dean Tripp live on location 950 Riverside Drive in Timmins at J&B Cycle in Marine, where the sizzling summer sales event is live right now. And you know, you're either somebody who likes to spend your time on the trails on an ATV, or maybe you're more of a lake person waking up with those beautiful calm water mornings, eh? And you can't wait to get out there on the water. And oh, if you're looking to get an upgrade, J&B is one of the top dealers when it comes to Prince Craft. We're talking fishing boats, pontoon boats, deck boats, whatever it is you're looking for to get a little bit of relaxation. And to be honest, recently my stepfather picked up a Prince Craft pontoon boat, and it is like a member of the family now. It's kept out at the cottage, and I'll tell you, there's nothing more my mother loves than when she gets to be taken out onto the lake in that pontoon boat. It's so comfortable, and it has so much room for your friends, your family, and that is where memories are made. 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I'm Dean Tripp, and I'm here live till 2 o'clock at 950 Riverside Drive.
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5: Moose FM weather, a high of 21 today with lots of sunshine, northwest 1 to 60 kilometers an hour. It'll go down to about 9 tonight with just a few clouds. Sun and cloud tomorrow, local smoke blowing in from the wildfires during the afternoon, a high of 24, could feel like 29. Down to about 10 tomorrow evening, and the outlook for the weekend, beautiful, maybe a hint of rain.
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5: Moose FM weather, a high of 21 today with lots of sunshine. Northwest 1 to 60 kilometers an hour. It'll go down to about 9 tonight with just a few clouds. Sun and cloud tomorrow. Local smoke blowing in from the wildfires during the afternoon. A high of 24. Could feel like 29. Down to about 10 tomorrow evening. And the outlook for the weekend, beautiful. Maybe a hint of rain.
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0: Amanda Marshall, Birmingham, Moose FM. Can you believe it? Tomorrow Cap Craze starts. I really hope you got passes for Capascasing. I know this particular show can reach a lot of different regions here in Northern Ontario, but everything is a short drive. And that's not according to me. I consider it a rip, right? Forgive my Southern Ontario slang. But sometimes you got to get in your car and just go for a rip there, bud. Eh? Sometimes you just got to get in there and get her done. Get out there on that two lane and start just giving her, bud. Right? You got to take a rip down to Capascasing. Hey, you don't take a rip down there, you're going to be missing out on all sorts of activities, right? Including some line dancing there, right? Live DJs, right? Demolition derby, inflatables for the kids, a washer tournament there. More line dancing, more coaches for the line dancing. Going to teach you how to do that real good, right? Tim Hicks. Zach McPhee, hey, it's worth making a little rip to go see them do a show, right? So I would get ripping. Demolition Derby kicks off at noon on Saturday. That's going to be so fun. It's going to be so fun. Also, I got a friend that I can't wait to see. It's been a while. And let's just say you'll know it's us by the super white and super pink cowboy hats that I've obtained. I'm going to wear the pink one.
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5: The forecast is for a clear sky overnight with a low of 9, increasing cloud tomorrow afternoon, the high 26. A good chance of showers overnight and Saturday, along with widespread smoke. The overnight low 14, Saturday's high 22.
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0: Robert Palmer, Simply Irresistible, Moose FM. Good afternoon. I'm Tripp, and oh my. So, my full name's Dean Tripp. I never been a fan of the first name Dean. Don't ask me why. I always decide, like, Tripp is what I'd rather go by. But they got a Jeep, and they put my name on it, Dean. They called it the Dean Machine. And someone's driving that out and about. Anywho, had to spend some time in a car with my name on it. Oh, let me tell you, you've never driven like you had a grandmother in your vehicle taking them to a hip consultation, right? Like when you have your name on the car in huge print, you cannot cut anyone off. And you're driving so cautiously that it's actually making you a worse driver. Do you know that? You know what I'm talking about? When you're overthinking, it's just like, holy moly. Especially, too, like, put in a vehicle you're not quite used to driving, right? It's a different make and model than what I typically drive. Anywho, I've been thrown deep into the world of the weird behaviors that Jeep owners have, including ducking, which involves a bunch of rubber duckies, and the Jeep wave. And it turns out the rabbit hole goes even deeper. So today, we're going to do a deep dive into all those weird behaviors. So give me about 10 minutes and we're going to jump back into it.
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0: Panic at the Disco, I Write Sins Not Tragedies on Moose FM. I'm tripping. Yeah, okay, so we're talking about weird behaviors that people have when they own a specific make or model. And we'll start with the biggest one, Jeeps. Jeeps have the biggest culture surrounding them because the Jeep wave at some point stopped being good enough. Now, if you're unfamiliar with that, essentially the Jeep wave means if you drive like a Jeep Wrangler, to be more specific, and you come across someone else driving a Jeep Wrangler, the tradition is for you to wave at that person, the Jeep wave. But now they have something called Jeep ducking, like duck, rubber ducky. In fact, involves rubber duckies. Apparently you carry a whole bunch of rubber duckies with you in your vehicle. I assume you go to the dollar store and just kind of fill up a basket. And then you take your baggie of rubber duckies and you put them in your Jeep. And when you see another Jeep in a parking lot, you put a rubber ducky on it. And then if you get a rubber ducky, you have to display that rubber ducky on your dashboard to show off how many times you've been rubber ducked. It's a little weird. I don't know, right? If I wasn't aware of it going into it and I had a Jeep and I saw someone put a rubber duck on my vehicle, I'd be like, what are you doing?
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2: The forecast is for a clear sky overnight with a low of 9, increasing cloud tomorrow afternoon, the high 26. A good chance of showers overnight and Saturday, along with widespread smoke. The overnight low 14, Saturday's high 22.
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0: The Sheepdogs, Take Me For A Ride, Moose FM. Always been a big fan of the Sheepdogs because they, at one time, gave me such a nice shout out. And this is selfish to tell the story, but it's one of those times where you just felt really good doing the job you were doing. But this was back in Cap City, Ottawa, and I was on stage introducing the Sheepdogs. And it was a huge crowd to see them perform. And I did my thing, and I can do that like old-timey boxer announcer, like the Sheepdog. Right? I can project. So I do my thing. I introduce them. I get off stage, and when you're emceeing bands, the sad thing is you don't really get to watch them perform because you need to be on another stage now doing another introduction. So like you're running through the crowd to get to where you need to be. And all I hear from the singer of the Sheepdogs is, that guy does a really good job. Like, that guy's really good at his job. And I just stopped and was like, oh, aw. But anyway, the company I worked for at the time, they then shortly after laid me off.
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6: The forecast is for a clear sky overnight with a low of 9, increasing cloud tomorrow afternoon, the high 26. A good chance of showers overnight and Saturday, along with widespread smoke. The overnight low 14, Saturday's high 22.
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0: Collective Soul, December, Moose FM. Today talking about the strange and odd behaviors that owners of a specific vehicle, make or model, could have. And we broke into the biggest one out there. The biggest community are Jeep drivers, right? They put rubber ducks on other Jeeps when they find them parked in parking lots. They wave when they go by. So what are some of the other ones? Well, you got the Volkswagen Beetle. Historically, Beetle owners often waved or flashed headlights. Oh, really? Really? That's what the Volkswagen Beetle is historically famous for. Okay. Maybe you left out a certain detail called the punch buggy. I mean, who wrote this? I did. That's who. I did this. But, yeah. I couldn't find anything. Like the punch buggy, the internet's trying to Thanos that out of existence, which probably it's a good thing, right? I mean, probably shouldn't be. Even though it's always like a light little tap, I don't think anyone ever called punch buggy and like really gave someone a wallop unless they're like a young child who doesn't know any better, right? Because when you're younger, you do tons of dumb things, right? And then you get older, you get smarter, and you start doing less dumb things. Your brain gets smarter as you get older.
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0: Love song on Moose FM. I'm tripping. We're talking about the weird behaviors people have associated to specific makes and models of vehicles. And we talked about the punch buggy, which it seems like that's blipping out of existence now. And it's probably because technology, right? Like back in the day, when you saw a punch buggy and you were in the car with your friends, your face wasn't in your cell phone texting the person sitting next to you, right? You were engaging with everyone in the car. You were laughing, you were having fun, and you would have these driving games. But now I feel like a lot of them are phased out, probably because everyone's just like distracted on their goobers, right? They got their goober in their hand, they're sending goober messages. Everyone loves to having the goober, the phone in their pocket. You love it. You love that thing. But outside of the punch buggy, I digress, there was another one, right? Did you ever have beaver tail? And that's when you saw wood paneling on a vehicle, usually a station wagon or an old minivan. But those were the two you'd most likely see, like a wood paneling strip on the side. And it was very similar to the punch buggy. You would shout out beaver tail and you would do the same thing. So another one of those weird behaviors, which probably better people don't do it because, well, we're more aware of how distracted driving can affect someone, right?
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8: The forecast is for a clear sky overnight with a low of 9, increasing cloud tomorrow afternoon, the high 26. A good chance of showers overnight and Saturday, along with widespread smoke. The overnight low 14, Saturday's high 22.
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1: I'm Bob McIntyre. The Natural Resources Ministry is reporting two new fires in our region. Cochran 41 is located south of Highway 11 between Fauquier and Smooth Rock Falls and is listed at 2.9 hectares, or just over 7 football fields. It's considered not under control. Timmins 22 is south of Highway 101 and east of Horwood Lake. It's 4.5 hectares. The forest fire danger rating ranges from high to extreme. Meanwhile, Kapuskasing has joined Iroquois Falls in implementing a fire ban. Fire Chief Norm Beauchamp says the decision was made out of an abundance of caution due to the current fire situation in the north. It will be reviewed on Tuesday.
2: Kapuskasing is right in the middle of an extreme fire condition, okay, right in the middle, and also for the next 2 days, we will not get so much rain. We need to make sure that everyone will be safe.
1: Beauchamp says if you're caught with a fire, his staff will put it out immediately, but no fines will be imposed. He adds the department wants to concentrate on prevention and not penalties. Propane fire pits or tables are still permitted, but must be working properly. Economic growth and environmental stewardship are not competing goals, so says the Canadian Council of Ministers for the Environment after their meeting in Calgary. Alberta's Grant Hunter says with clear rules, efficient permitting, and high standards, all orders of government across the country can deliver both. The overriding theme of the session was collaboration to protect human health and Canada's air, land, and water while supporting economic growth, attracting investment, and creating jobs by making environmental permitting more efficient and reducing regulatory burden. The Canadian Federation of Independent Business says governments across Canada are making progress on internal trade, but there's more work to do. The Federation's report card on internal trade shows clear improvement compared to previous years. However, small businesses say they're still dealing with inconsistent rules, extra paperwork, and higher costs. They say persistent barriers continue to affect key areas like transportation and logistics, tax complexity, licensing, and more. Small businesses also say restrictions on the movement of food and alcohol remain a source of frustration, limiting market access and consumer choice. For these stories and more, go to MyCapHearstNow.com. The forecast is for a clear sky overnight with a low of 9, increasing cloud tomorrow afternoon, the high 26, a good chance of showers overnight and Saturday, along with widespread smoke, the overnight low 14, Saturday's high 22.
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0: leaving on a jet plane. Don't know. Oh, such a good scene from the movie Armageddon. I mean, when it comes to like the physics and like how space works, they got all that wrong. But oh, despite that, the movie Armageddon, I can look past its flaws on how outer space works and always appreciate how great that movie was. No one's talking about Bruce Willis lately, are they? Because for a time there, like, there was a really big health scare, and like you saw Bruce Willis talked about so often. He's still here, right? Oh no, hang on a second. We need to do a quick look up. Uh-huh.
1: 10 years later.
0: He's still alive, thank goodness. Oh, okay. Wasn't ready to face that one today. Oh, Bruce Willis. There's your update on Bruce. Bruce still alive. Thank goodness.
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3: Due to the high to extreme fire hazard, increased wildland fire activity, and the current fire load, the Ministry of Natural Resources has declared a restricted fire zone from the Northwest Fire Region and parts of the Northeast Fire Region. The areas impacted are from the southwest border of the U.S., Manitoba, and Ontario, north along the Manitoba border to southwest of the Echoing River, southeast to 40 kilometers northeast of the community of Kitchenamakusib, east to 73 kilometers northwest of the community of Attawapiskat, south to 12 kilometers south of Highway 11, west to the northeast tip of Sandlink Lakes, south following Sandlink Creek to Northeast Bay on McKay Lake, following the eastern shore of McKay Lake to the Pick River, and south along the Pick River to Lake Superior, Canada, and the U.S. border. Outdoor fires are banned. 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

0: your number. Serena Ryder got your number. Oh, then why don't you ever message me? I'm always so alone. Today, talking about the strange behaviors people have when they own a particular make or model of a vehicle. And the sad thing is we talked about the Jeep right away, and I don't feel like any of these get much better, because it looks like majority of these trends just tried to copy the Jeep wave, like the Subi wave. The Subi wave. I will scream at you if anyone ever came up to me and said Subi wave. I will yell at you. Do not. Just don't. The Miata headlight pop up, so you can make your Miata wink. Yeah. Sorry, just thinking about how I'll probably never in my life be in a position where I could possibly afford a Miata. Millennial. Oh boy, did this generation take a beat down. How long is it going to be till I move back to my mom's basement? I feel like if there's a website willing to take that bet, probably January.
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4: The forecast is for a clear sky overnight with a low of 9, increasing cloud tomorrow afternoon, the high 26. A good chance of showers overnight and Saturday, along with widespread smoke. The overnight low 14, Saturday's high 22.
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0: Kate Bush, running up that hill. Gross. Oh, running, so gross. Oh, hate exercise. And I got to do more of it, right? I noticed yesterday a pair of my shorts not fitting anymore. And I'm someone who, like, when I was younger and in high school, I was really obese. I had a really bad problem, right? Back then, they didn't know anything about ADHD or ADHD or autism. They didn't really have the knowledge they have today. But, right, no one was aware that the part of my brain that makes you feel good, the serotonin part, it just don't work. Yeah, it don't work. So you rely on dopamine when you have, like, ADHD, basically. And being younger, right, you weren't old enough to have a crutch substance to keep you feeling okay. You food made you feel good. Food, you ate food and it was yummy and you got dopamine from eating the food, right? And there's definitely a massive link between, like, child obesity and ADHD that everyone is aware of now. And yeah, like, it's just something you gotta, oh geez, right? You get bored, you're just like, I'm going to eat dopamine. Also, that's why we like having little spoons, right? Little spoon, more bites, more dopamine. Now you're following. Anyway, yeah, when I noticed a pair of my shorts weren't getting around my hips no more, it's time. It's time. Exercising. Oh, I don't want to.
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1: I'm Bob McIntyre. The Natural Resources Ministry is reporting two new fires in our region. Cochran 41 is located south of Highway 11 between Fauquier and Smooth Rock Falls and is listed at 2.9 hectares, or just over 7 football fields. It's considered not under control. Timmins 22 is south of Highway 101 and east of Horwood Lake. It's 4.5 hectares. The forest fire danger rating ranges from high to extreme. Meanwhile, Kapuskasing has joined Iroquois Falls in implementing a fire ban. Fire Chief Norm Beauchamp says the decision was made out of an abundance of caution due to the current fire situation in the north. It will be reviewed on Tuesday.
2: Kapuskasing is right in the middle of an extreme fire condition, okay, right in the middle, and also for the next 2 days, we will not get so much rain. We need to make sure that everyone will be safe.
1: Beauchamp says if you're caught with a fire, his staff will put it out immediately, but no fines will be imposed. He adds the department wants to concentrate on prevention and not penalties. Propane fire pits or tables are still permitted, but must be working properly. Economic growth and environmental stewardship are not competing goals, so says the Canadian Council of Ministers for the Environment after their meeting in Calgary. Alberta's Grant Hunter says with clear rules, efficient permitting, and high standards, all orders of government across the country can deliver both. The overriding theme of the session was collaboration to protect human health and Canada's air, land, and water while supporting economic growth, attracting investment, and creating jobs by making environmental permitting more efficient and reducing regulatory burden. The Canadian Federation of Independent Business says governments across Canada are making progress on internal trade, but there's more work to do. The Federation's report card on internal trade shows clear improvement compared to previous years. However, small businesses say they're still dealing with inconsistent rules, extra paperwork, and higher costs. They say persistent barriers continue to affect key areas like transportation and logistics, tax complexity, licensing, and more. Small businesses also say restrictions on the movement of food and alcohol remain a source of frustration, limiting market access and consumer choice. For these stories and more, go to MyCapHearstNow.com. The forecast is for a clear sky overnight with a low of 9, increasing cloud tomorrow afternoon, the high 26, a good chance of showers overnight and Saturday, along with widespread smoke, the overnight low 14, Saturday's high 22.
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hey, you were driving a little fast during the last song. 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

0: Brian Adams, back to you, Moose FM. How you doing? How you doing? Good afternoon. Today we've been talking about a lot of things, but we're going to take a break from the weird vehicle behaviors to talk about Opus Attica and their celebration of their 50th anniversary going on July 31st to August 2nd. 3 days of celebration. Friday, opening ceremony, stand-up comedy, fireworks, DJ till 2 a.m. Every night, by the way, Friday, Saturday, and Sunday during this 3-day celebration for Opus Attica, each night going till 2 a.m., right? That means by Monday morning, when you see your coworker in Opus Attica by 8 or 9 o'clock, you need to be aware that by 2 a.m., they were stumbling out of the Opus Attica party and probably throwing themselves into a U-Ride or a taxi to get home. And then they got home. They probably sat there and ate chicken strips in their underwear for about, right? You got to cook them, and then you got to eat them. Okay? They probably put something on. We're like, probably got to bed at 5 a.m, and now they're at work for 9. I'm a little concerned about how the Monday following this party, this 3-day Opus Attica party, a little worried about some of the citizens and how they're going to be feeling Monday morning. But if I could just speak out to all the managers of Opus Attica, you better be there and you better be partying too. And you better be in that same boat, because if I hear one word out of your mouth about someone showing up with a hangover, that's probably going to last a week. Because honestly, most of us are in our 40s or higher now. Hangovers don't go away in a day. You be quiet. All right. This is for Opus Attica's 50th anniversary. You go enjoy the party. All right. And you let your workers nap after. You hear me? You let them nap.
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0: Glass Tiger, still searching. I'm still searching for the mysterious Glass Tiger. I hear it likes to roam in the jungles, made of glass. How is it alive? I don't know. Some say it's a myth. Others say it hunts their waking dreams, follows them in the shadows. I, the most renowned hunter of Northern Ontario, shall discover this Glass Tiger. But first, before we move on to the Glass Tiger hunt, I must conduct my hunt for Bigfoot, for I know Bigfoot is here. He is here in Northern Ontario. In fact, I believe he is responsible for all these forest fires you are dealing with. And I, Duke Johnson, that's a good name. I, Duke Johnson, were hunting Bigfoot. Because he starts these forest fires to cover his tracks. I'm on to you, Biggie. I'm going to get you by dressing up as a big lady Bigfoot. Put on some nice perfume. So that's the problem with Bigfoot hunters, right? None of them are trying to hunt Bigfoot using the laws of attraction, right? You dress up as a lady Bigfoot. You get a nice wig on there. Shave a little bit of the leg. Oh, yeah. I got hairy legs already. Oh, yeah. We're going to find you. We're going to find you, bud.
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5: The forecast is for a clear sky overnight with a low of 9, increasing cloud tomorrow afternoon, the high 26. A good chance of showers overnight and Saturday, along with widespread smoke. The overnight low 14, Saturday's high 22.
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0: Wang Chung, everybody have fun tonight. And yeah, go for it. Why not? It's a Wednesday. It's a Thursday. It's Thursday. It's not Wednesday. What is up this week? On Tuesday, I thought it was Wednesday. And now on Thursday, I think it's Wednesday. Why is my internal clock trying to tell me that every day is Thursday this week? It's making zero sense, but regardless. Catch it tomorrow, same place, same time, for your special TGIF Afternoon Moose Show, where, well, you thought things got weird today. Oh, you just wait.
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0: From the MyCapHearstNow.com newsroom, this is Moose News.
1: I'm Bob McIntyre. The Natural Resources Ministry is reporting two new fires in our region. Cochran 41 is located south of Highway 11 between Fauquier and Smooth Rock Falls and is listed at 2.9 hectares, or just over 7 football fields. It's considered not under control. Timmins 22 is south of Highway 101 and east of Horwood Lake. It's 4.5 hectares. The forest fire danger rating ranges from high to extreme. Meanwhile, Kapuskasing has joined Iroquois Falls in implementing a fire ban. Fire Chief Norm Beauchamp says the decision was made out of an abundance of caution due to the current fire situation in the north. It will be reviewed on Tuesday.
2: Kapuskasing is right in the middle of an extreme fire condition, okay, right in the middle, and also for the next 2 days, we will not get so much rain. We need to make sure that everyone will be safe.
1: Beauchamp says if you're caught with a fire, his staff will put it out immediately, but no fines will be imposed. He adds the department wants to concentrate on prevention and not penalties. Propane fire pits or tables are still permitted, but must be working properly. Economic growth and environmental stewardship are not competing goals, so says the Canadian Council of Ministers for the Environment after their meeting in Calgary. Alberta's Grant Hunter says with clear rules, efficient permitting, and high standards, all orders of government across the country can deliver both. The overriding theme of the session was collaboration to protect human health and Canada's air, land, and water while supporting economic growth, attracting investment, and creating jobs by making environmental permitting more efficient and reducing regulatory burden. The Canadian Federation of Independent Business says governments across Canada are making progress on internal trade, but there's more work to do. The Federation's report card on internal trade shows clear improvement compared to previous years. However, small businesses say they're still dealing with inconsistent rules, extra paperwork, and higher costs. They say persistent barriers continue to affect key areas like transportation and logistics, tax complexity, licensing, and more. Small businesses also say restrictions on the movement of food and alcohol remain a source of frustration, limiting market access and consumer choice. For these stories and more, go to MyCapHearstNow.com. The forecast is for a clear sky overnight with a low of 9, increasing cloud tomorrow afternoon, the high 26, a good chance of showers overnight and Saturday along with widespread smoke, the overnight low 14, Saturday's high 22.
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8: The forecast is for a clear sky overnight with a low of 9, increasing cloud tomorrow afternoon, the high 26. A good chance of showers overnight and Saturday, along with widespread smoke. The overnight low 14, Saturday's high 22.
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5: The forecast is for a clear sky overnight with a low of 9, increasing cloud tomorrow afternoon, the high 26. A good chance of showers overnight and Saturday, along with widespread smoke. The overnight low 14, Saturday's high 22.
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When I walk on by, girls be looking like Debbie Fly. 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It's Red Food with the big ass.

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9: The forecast is for a clear sky overnight with a low of 9, increasing cloud tomorrow afternoon, the high 26. A good chance of showers overnight and Saturday, along with widespread smoke. The overnight low 14, Saturday's high 22.
0: This is the Moose. Home to the biggest variety.